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Started humming a song from 1962. Ain't it funny how the night moves when you just don't seem to have as much to lose.

I wanna know what you're thinking. There are some things you can't hide. I wanna know.